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1: You self-destructing little girl. Pick yourself up, don't blame the world. So you screwed up, but you're gonna be.

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1: Crystal raindrops fall, and the beauty of it all is when the sun comes shining through.

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